was here before all of this. Guess you acting out now, you got an audience. 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You might have a fortune, but you lose me, you still gon' be misfortunate, nigga.

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1: 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Some money, I just feel so happy.
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Can't take another minute. I look at them, look at you. Wonder who you're gonna choose. You're the main attraction.